Traffic gaining one and checking in number 30 with Long Live Country and Fitz playing all the hits on CT 40. And our next artist dropped out of high school, but he turned into a massive country music hit maker. And he's checking in at number 29 this weekend with a song called Holding It Down. We got Chase Matthew right now. There's still

0: you, going up one this week to number 29 with Holding It Down. And now this next story I love. Because Alexandra Kay didn't just wake up one morning with a song on country radio, y'all. She busted her tail for a long time, becoming TikTok famous. She's been grinding at this thing for years, one song, one stage, and honestly, one fan at a time. And right now, country radio is finally catching up to her. She's got a massive song and crowd singing every word back to her. And Alexandra says she's still trying to wrap her head around this whole new chapter of life.
1: How are you feeling about now, how country radio is saying, okay, we get it. Although it took him forever. How does that feel?
2: It feels great. I mean, I can't believe I have a top 30 single. That's really wild. Yeah. And to see the fans scream it every single night, it just proves that, like, country radio really is changing my life right now. And it's like a brand new thing, a very new thing to me, but I'm navigating it, I think, pretty well. And playing a lot of shows, I'm on the road a lot, but it's all worth it.
0: That sound of thousands of fans screaming her song back to her is the sound of years of hard work finally paying off. And this is part of the journey that may feel brand new to Alexandra Kay, but you know what? She's earned every single mile of it. Alexandra Kay, right now, she's got number 28 with Straight for the Heart.

0: Straight for the Heart from Alexandra Kay, moving up one to number 28 for the week. You might have noticed here on the Country Top 40 with Fitz that we like to pause and recognize the women who don't just deal with life. They look it square in the eye. And that's what the Fierce Female is all about. 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
1: And I rise up. I'll rise like the day I rise up.
0: And this weekend, we honor our Fierce Female, Betty Bromwich. Betty is from England. And she recently strapped herself onto the wing of a vintage airplane and went flying through the sky. And now you're probably thinking, all right, Fitz, you know, that's crazy. But we're not even to the crazy part yet. Betty is 97 years old. I should say 97 years young. 97. And she recently just suffered a stroke. And Betty didn't even start wing walking until she was 87 years young. Most of us at 87 are going to be saying, hey, can somebody hand me the remote control? And Betty's going, hey, strap me to the airplane, folks. Her latest flight earned her another Guinness World Record as the world's oldest female wing walker. And she's also used these adventures to help raise money for charity. And I absolutely love this woman because somewhere along the way, we get this idea that we're too old to start something new. And Betty started doing this at 87. So maybe you're not too old, right? Maybe you're not too late. And maybe the next chapter is waiting on you to have enough guts to climb out there on that wing. Although, for the record, I personally recommend keeping your butt inside of the airplane. But hey, you know what? You do your thing. Hey, Betty, this one's for you. You were born to fly.

0: 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How do you know when you found the song? You know, the one you don't let anybody else record? The one that could change everything. I'm going to tell you the artist, the song, the moment, and you're going to hear it next on the Country Top 40 with Fitz.
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18: Tonight will be mostly cloudy with some scattered showers possible, a low of 65 degrees. And those showers will continue into early tomorrow morning, then will become mostly sunny for our Sunday with a high of 81. And Monday will continue with that sunny pattern with a high of 80. With your Storm Track forecast, I'm meteorologist Tanner Blonke.
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22: 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Yeah!
0: What's up, Russ? That's Russell Dickerson right there. Thank you so much, man. You are always part of the Fitz fam on the Country Top 40 Countdown, and I want to thank you for spending your time with me. Isn't it funny? As the songs get bigger, the numbers get smaller. We're already at number 27 right now. Russell Dickerson and Worth Your While.

Russell Dickerson, Worth Your Wild, hanging tough at number 27 on the countdown, and Fitz playing all the hits. Now, Blake Shelton has never been a guy to overthink much of anything, and apparently that includes picking hit songs. With Blake, his formula is really pretty simple. Does it make him reach over and turn the radio up? Or does it make him change the radio station? Blake says, I've said it before, it's the same way I've approached music in general. If I hear something I like, it's out of my control at that point. It's like listening to the radio in your truck driving down the road, and you reach over and crank up that thing. I really don't have a formula for it. It's just something I either feel really good about or I don't. Just got to listen to that gut. That's it. No secret formula, no science project or anything. Just doesn't feel right. Considering the career Blake Shelton's had, I'd say the man's ears are working just fine. He definitely turned this one up. Number 26, Blake Shelton. And let him in anyway. Ain't it?

Blake Shelton spending another week at number 26 with Let Him In Anyway. Such a beautiful song. And now we're going to head south down I-35 from the Oklahoma legend down to see a Texas legend in the making, the pride of Stephenville, Texas. Here's Hudson Westbrook, number 25 with Painted You Pretty.

0: Made You Pretty from Hudson Westbrook, digging in and holding fast at number 25. Thank you for spending your time with me every weekend and continuing this tradition of the Country Top 40 with Fitz. We're getting back to it. Our countdown continues. Mr. Graylin James, listen to the lyrics of this song. It's a good one. He's got number 24 with Water at a Wedding.
1: Well, I did.

Graylin James, Water at a Wedding, sliding back one to number 24. And all right, this next one might find somebody who needs it today. You know, life gets heavy sometimes. Matter of fact, life gets heavy a lot. And somehow we've convinced ourselves that slowing down, taking a minute, or just saying, hey, I need a break, means we're doing something wrong. And Ella Langley says, knock that off. She says, if things get heavy in life, it's okay to take a step back. You don't have to feel guilty to care about yourself. Do what matters and works for you and not anybody else. Somebody put that on a t-shirt. I'm telling you, you get one life, y'all. Make sure you actually are living some of it. Number 23, Ella Langley, Loving Life Again.

Ella Langley, Love and Life again. Going up one to number 23. And you know what? Keep those messages coming, y'all. Right now, go to the Country Top 40 with Fitz Facebook page. This one comes from Amanda in Knoxville, Tennessee. She says, hey, Fitz, random question. Do you know if Dustin Lynch played any sports in high school? And Amanda, yes. Dustin was actually one heck of a baseball player. Played shortstop and second base. And from what I understand, the dude could swing the bat as well. And apparently, Dustin's always had a pretty good batting average, kind of like he does around here. Would you look at that? Stepping up to the plate right now, up to bat is Dustin Lynch at number 22.

0: Welcome to the weekend of hits on the Country Top 40 with Fitz. And get ready, because we're about to head on down to the CT40 vault. Yes, that's where we're going. We're going down in the vault where it's nice and cool and air-conditioned. And I'm going to explore with you some amazing country music history, going back to the year that the world was introduced to a social media mogul named Tom. Do you know what I'm talking about? We're going down to the vault after this.
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These aren't just songs with numbers. They're stories waiting to be told. And thank you for continuing this ride with me. We're at number 21 with Jelly Roll and Hands Up.

0: in there at number 21 for another week. That was Jelly Roll with Hands Up. And I'm so excited. We're about to take our weekly walk down to the famous CT40 vault. And, you know, a lot changes right now. A lot of stuff going on. School is back in session in many parts of the nation. A lot of graduated seniors moving into dorm rooms across the country. So this weekend, we're going to open up the vault for those country songs about home, hometowns, growing up, and the places that made us who we are. And your ticket to the vault is brought to you by O'Reilly Auto Parts. And I'm the only person in the entire world with access to this amazing piece of history. Let me just look into our brand new eye retina scanner. Oh, so bright.
1: Hello, Fitz. Please step in front of the retina eye scanner.
0: Hello, back for another week. Back for another week of the hits.
1: I'm so glad you're back to visit me.
0: Well, yeah, you know what I mean? Every weekend, same time. Look forward to hanging out with you too.
1: We should really get together more often.
0: You know what? I actually agree with you, but there's only room for one vault visit right now. Maybe we'll do more in the future, okay? All right.
1: Access granted.
0: And we are in, and we're going to enter into the year of the debut of MySpace. Remember MySpace? With Tom and the top 8.
2: My MySpace brings all the boys to the page, and they're like, mine's better than yours. And I'm like, you wish it was.
0: It was also the year that Napoleon Dynamite hit theaters on a shoestring budget and became one of the most quotable movies of a generation. Oh, idiot. But on your country radio, Kenny Chesney released a song that had us all feeling a little bit of nostalgia.

Denny Chesney with the 2004 release, I Go Back. And Follow Me This Way. We're going to take a short walk now from 2004 to 2010 to a song originally meant to be sung by Blake Shelton, but instead it became a big old hit for Miranda Lambert, holding on at number one on the country top 40 for four straight weeks.

One of my top five favorite country songs from 2010, Miranda Lambert with The House That Built Me. And Move On With Me. See, it feels good down here, doesn't it? Nice and cool. Follow Me This Way. Another 4 years toward the present to what became the third number one for the Chief Eric Church. That's right. The second single to his 2014 album, The Outsiders. I know you remember this one.

0: 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And I can't believe it. 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We're going to cross this world famous threshold. And can you give me a hand? Let's give this thing a push.
1: Yeah.
0: Help me push this clod hopping size door to slam shut.
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0: arrived the first week back. Congratulations. Parents, you found the backpacks. You packed the lunches. You signed approximately 47 pieces of paper you did not read. And somehow, you got everybody out the door wearing shoes. That is a victory. I'm your principal, Fitz, streaming and broadcasting from the original CT40 studios deep in the heart of Texas. And welcome back to the Country Top 40. And listen, if that 6 a.m. alarm clock slapped your whole family across the face this week, you're among friends. The weekend is here. The kids can sleep in. And you can sleep in. Unless you've got little kids. We still got 20 of the biggest songs in country music between us and number one. So whoever this weekend finds you at the lake, maybe on the road, mowing the yard, running errands, getting more back to school shopping done. Let's do it. Time to turn it up. Country music's official
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0: It's California's own John Party kicking off the back half of the countdown with Boots.

John Party checking in for the second week at number 20 with Boots Off and Fits playing all the hits. You know, music wasn't originally the plan for this next guy. Morgan Wallen had big dreams of playing college baseball until an elbow injury during his senior year sidelined those plans. Yes, he was an amazing, and he may not have known where he'd be by now, but all those early turns led him right here to number 19 on the most impactful countdown in country music. Here's Morgan Wallen with Been By Now.

0: Morgan Wallen right there with Ben by now, overtaking a massive 9-spot leap up the countdown, taking over at number 19 and earning the Leap of the Week award. That means he gets a big blue ribbon. So you know how this goes. 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Let me grab my air horns because we're about to celebrate. Let's give Morgan Wallen a big ol' attaboy!
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0: Your Leap of the Week was brought to you by T-Mobile. And yes, what you hear is breaking news music right now. Breaking news just hit last week that Riley Green is going to be co-hosting with Queen Latifah and Joe Jonas for an upcoming season of The Voice. Yes, The Voice Celebrity Edition. So not only is he a country singer, he's an actor, but now you can also add singing competition, vocal coach into the mix. Riley right now with Think As You Drunk, number 18.

Gotta love that one. Riley Green, Think As You Drunk. Number 18 on the country top 40. And we continue the hits right now. And it's Lainey Wilson and John Mayer. Did you ever think you would hear John Mayer on a country radio station? You're hearing it right now. Lainey and John with their duet at number 17.

0: Lainey Wilson and John May are hanging out at number 17 this weekend with Phone, Keys, Wallet. And coming up on the Country Top 40 with Fitz, three Virginia teenagers just showed up for what they thought was going to be a pretty normal day, just trying to make their high school golf team. And then, right in the middle of the tryout, something happened that made golf not matter at all. These three young men saw family in serious trouble, and instead of standing there wondering what to do, they went into action. And I'm going to give you all the details in minutes with the good stuff on CT40.
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24: Tonight will be mostly cloudy with some scattered showers possible, a low of 65 degrees. And those showers will continue into early tomorrow morning, then will become mostly sunny for our Sunday with a high of 81. And Monday will continue with that sunny pattern with a high of 80. With your Storm Track forecast, I'm meteorologist Tanner Blonkey.
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0: Country Top 40. And welcome back to the hits on the Country Top 40 with Fitz. Playing them all the way from Tucson, Arizona, all the way over to Tampa, Florida. And we're at number 16 right now with an incredible lineup. Hardy, Morgan Wallen, Eric Church, Tim McGraw, and a song called

Hardy, Morgan Wallen, Eric Church, and Tim McGraw moving forward 3 to number 16. And way to go, guys. That song just keeps climbing and climbing and climbing. And welcome to the Country Top 40 with Fitz. Up next on the countdown, a couple of guys with a shared love of the Beach Boys. That's right. They discovered some unbelievable harmonies and tried to sort of recreate it in the music they're making today. Here's Dan and Shay with Say So, number 15.

0: Dan and Shay going up one to number 15 with Say So, and you're checking out the Summer of Hits on the Country Top 40 with Fitz. And you know why we do this every single weekend? I'm talking about the good stuff, because it all comes down to this. Good feels good. And I do believe we could all use some more good in the world. And the good stuff is brought to you by my friends at Progressive Insurance. 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
0: This one's coming out of Virginia, and I'm talking about three teenagers, Andrew Tuggle, Gavin Kane, and Jackson Castro. They're in the middle of trying out for their high school golf team when they suddenly heard somebody like screaming for help in the distance. Nearby, a family had capsized their kayaks. Two adults and a three-year-old little boy, they were struggling in the water, and these kids didn't stand around wondering what somebody else was going to do. What'd they do? They dropped those golf clubs, and they took off. They went through bushes, rocks, and thorns, jumped into the lake, and they helped get all three members of that family safely back to shore. And this is my favorite little part of the story. After helping save three people's lives, they changed clothes, went back out, and finished their golf tryouts. And get this, all three made the team. I mean, fellas, I think you already passed the most important tryout of your lives. Nobody wakes up in the morning knowing you're going to get the chance to be somebody's hero, but sometimes you just happen to be standing in the right place when somebody needs you. And what you do next tells everybody exactly who you are. Sometimes the best thing you could possibly be in this world is simply a good human being. And that's the good stuff. And this song is for all three of you.

Tim McGraw's Humble and Kind was on his damn country music album released November 6, 2015, becoming number one on the country top 40 with Fitz in 2016. Way to go, Tim. What a beautiful song. And that is the good stuff. 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The hits continue on the country top 40 with Fitz. Getting so close to the top 10, plus your music with memories at the bottom of the hour. We're at number 14 from Zach John King and Get to Drinkin'.

0: Get to drinking from Zach John King, stepping up one to number 14. You know, not too long ago, Zach Top was visiting cities across the country as the guy opening the shows for other headline artists. And now he's headed back to many of those same places, only this time the crowd is coming to see him. That's right. He is the headliner. His cold beer and country music tour runs through the end of October. It includes his very first full Canadian run, where almost every show is already sold out. I got to say, what's up to the CT40 Fitz fam listening all across Canada right now? We love you, and so does Zach Top.
1: Brand new tour?
2: Yes.
1: It is the cold beer and country music tour.
2: Running it back. Colder it beer, country or music.
1: Well, that's pretty much what this format is all about, right?
2: It should be. If it's not, it ought to be.
1: Yes.
2: So that's what I'm pushing. Running through the end of October. We're coming everywhere. We'll be all kinds of places. A lot of places where we've opened up before but never had our own show. So right. I'm excited to come back into those markets and do our own thing. First, like, legit Canadian run, which is exciting. Almost all those shows are already almost sold out.
0: Going from the opening act to selling out your own show, that's a pretty good sign that something's working. Zach Top right now, headlining with us right here on the Country Top 40 Countdown at number 13.

Zach Top advances one to number 13 with South of Sanity. And you got Fitz playing all the hits on the country top 40, getting so close to the top 10. And number 12, Lauren Elena, along with Chase Matthew with All My Exes. Another

All My Exes from Lauren Elena and Chase Matthew, pushing forward one to number 12. Coming up on the countdown, get ready for your CT40 fan favorite segment, Music with Memories. You know, this is a segment I've been doing on my radio shows for years, but when I became host of CT40, I just had to bring it with me. Do you have a special song in your heart with your special memory attached to it? You can message me right now on our Country Top 40 with Fitz Facebook page. And at the very top, make sure it says Music with Memories, because it's coming up after this.

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19: 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If you're parked in your vehicle, stretch them legs out and just welcome. Turn up the hits on the Country Top 40 with Fitz and turn it up loud because we've got Luke Bryan. He's at number 11 with country, and she knows it.
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country, and she knows it from Luke Bryan moving forward one place to number 11. And what is one song that you could never hear without immediately being taken back to a moment in your life? That's what your Music with Memories is all about, your CT40 fan favorite segment. And this week it comes from Jennifer. And by the way, your Music with Memories is brought to you by my friends at T-Mobile. Thank you guys, T-Mobile, for bringing us this amazing segment this weekend. And I received a message from Amanda, and she says, "What's up, Fitz with the hits? I love listening to you every weekend. And I know this song is new, but Alexandra Kay's Straight for the Heart is already mine. My husband and I have been married for 14 years, and life has been life lately. Kids, work, bills. Sometimes you realize you become really, really good roommates. And a couple of weeks ago, we were just driving together, and this song came on, and he reached over, and he grabbed my hand and didn't say anything. And I know it sounds small, but it wasn't. It reminded me that underneath all the crazy, that guy is still my person. And Amanda, that is what this whole thing is all about. Sometimes a song doesn't remind you of where you've been. Sometimes it reminds you of what you still got. So would you play me my favorite TikTok viral sensation, Alexandra Kay, and Straight for the Heart? Sincerely, Amanda Gibbons, Tulsa, Oklahoma."

0: with a Heart from Alexandra Kay, played for Jennifer in Tulsa, Oklahoma, for your Music with Memories song of the week. And what about you? Do you have a special song in your heart with your special memory attached to it? My favorite messages to get all week long. Send them to me right now. I really do. I love them. I love them. I just dive into them. Go to our Country Top 40 with Fitz Facebook page at the very top. In the message, make sure it says Music with Memories. And it's all brought to you by my friends at T-Mobile and T-Mobile. Thanks for being part of the CT40 Fitz fam.
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0: 40. All right, here we go. Now, if you've been riding with me all weekend, this is what we have been waiting for. We started the 40 biggest songs in country music, and now there are 10. That's it. 10 songs left standing, and somewhere inside the final hour is the number one country song of the entire world. So, who's moving up? Who got knocked out? Who came out of nowhere? And who's about to own the biggest spot in country music? We're about to find out together. So wherever you are right now, with the truck, in the lake, grilling in the backyard, buying back-to-school supplies, running the kids around, it's time to turn this thing up. You know what time it is. It's top 10 time.
2: Hey, y'all. This is Kristen Connors, a proud Texas girl hailing from Austin, Texas, just like George Bird. And I'll tell you, his song with Luke is the best. So Fitz, please play Ride, Ride, Ride on the Country Top 40. So let's ride, y'all.
3: Number 10.
0: Gotta say what's up to Kristen in Austin, Texas, Austin, Tejas. What's up to all the Fitz fam listening in Austin right now? And here we are. That's right, the top 10 with George Burge and Luke Bryan. Ride, ride, ride. They're riding into number 10.

0: Bride, Bride. You know, life on the road doesn't always leave much time for sightseeing, but when the tour bus rolls into a city, there's always time for one important mission: finding something good to eat. And for John Morgan, a trip through Texas means tracking down some great Tex-Mex. And I'm not talking about like normal Tex-Mex. I'm talking about like trying to find the place where your grandmama likes to go have her enchiladas. That is the place where these country artists love to eat. And during a recent stop in Dallas-Fort Worth, a simple restaurant recommendation may have given him a whole lot more than dinner.
1: As you travel and you know, you hit the road and stuff like that, when you're at these particular cities, do you have like things that you like to do in each spot? When you come to Texas, is there something, or Dallas-Fort Worth, is there something that you like to do?
2: Man, most of the time when we're traveling, especially right now, like we don't usually have a ton of time. I think the main thing that we try to do when we're somewhere is find a good place to eat. That's always a good. I love Tex-Mex. I don't know what the place is down here, but I'm gonna find it.
1: Dude, it's a little place right next Mexican Sugar.
2: Mexican Sugar.
1: Right by here. Check it out.
2: Mexican Sugar. I got to remember.
1: There's a song title.
2: All right. I can't wait to throw that out in a room.
1: That's right. I think they'll love it.
2: Hey, guys, I've been mulling this over for a couple months.
1: What do you think of this song title?
0: And just like that, a Tex-Mex recommendation turns into a possible country song. And maybe we're going to hear that one from John Morgan very soon. For now, though, he's at number 9 with Kid Myself. We young.

John Morgan, Kid Myself, moving up on this weekend to number 9 of Fitz, playing all the hits on the country top 40. Here's Kenny Chesney. He's at number 8 with Carry On.

0: Kenny Chesney inching ahead one to number eight with Carry On. Country Top 40. All right, attention all Swifties. Attention all Swifties. I have an update coming up. When life brought Taylor Swift to a crossroads, she couldn't let the bad days stop her. Instead, she turned them into the music that would eventually change her life. More from Taylor and a message to all the Swifties coming up on the Country Top 40 with Fitz. Country music's official countdown.
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22: Tonight will be mostly cloudy with some scattered showers possible, a low of 65 degrees. And those showers will continue into early tomorrow morning, then will become mostly sunny for our Sunday with a high of 81. And Monday will continue with that sunny pattern with a high of 80. With your storm track forecast, I'm meteorologist Tanner Blonky.
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Welcome back to the Week of Hits on the Country Top 40 with Fitz. And we're getting close, y'all, getting closer and closer to the number one country song in the world. And you know, life eventually hands us all a stretch that we didn't plan for. And Taylor Swift once said when she hit one of those crossroads, she didn't run from it. She ran straight to music. Taylor told me everybody has that point in their life where you hit a crossroads and you've had a bunch of bad days and there's different ways you could deal with it. And the way I dealt with it was I just turned completely to music. And that may be the secret to Taylor Swift. And she takes the stuff that hurts, turns it into a song, and somehow millions of us hear our own story in it. She's back inside the top 10 this weekend. Number 7, Taylor Swift, with a song from Toy Story 5, I Knew It, I Knew You.

Taylor Swift going up one to number seven with that amazing Toy Story 5 song. I knew it. I knew you. And you got Fitz playing all the hits on the country top 40, inside the top 10 now, getting so close to the top five. And next up, the Chattanooga, Tennessee native, Kane Brown. And I tell you what, this guy has been working out. I think he's gotten a couple more tattoos as well, but he's just the greatest man on earth. He's got number six with Woman.

the third straight week at number six. That was Kane Brown loving that number six Real Estate with Woman. It's almost back to school time, but every weekend, it's a weekend to play the hits. You can always count on that. And I'm playing them far and wide, doing it from the original CT40 headquarters deep in the heart of Texas. And I've had a great time on this week's journey. And we arrive at number five right now with a beautiful song from Stella Lefty. What a unique name and a unique voice. This is Boston. On a track.

Lefty making a big move this weekend up to number 5 with Boston. And you know what? I've always wanted to see Boston. To our CT40 Fitz fam listening in Boston right now, I want to go to Boston and I want to go park the car in Harvard Yard. Yeah, that's how they told me to say it. I want to go to Boston and park the car in Harvard Yard. We love you in Boston and we know you love your country music. You know, imagine going from writing songs because you love it to suddenly having millions of people with an opinion about everything you do. Morgan Wallen admits that part can mess with your head. He told me, it's so easy to base your feelings off of what other people are thinking because that's my job. It's like, I pour my heart and soul into this. I really want these people to like it, and they do like it. They do like me, and that's awesome. But you know what? You start chasing that. You start wanting that feeling all the time, and it's almost like a drug. It's like, I love that. I want people to love me. I always have, but it's a catch-22. Oh, man, that's pretty raw. It's pretty emotional. Because there's a difference between appreciating the applause and needing the applause. But when you make the music that connects with this many people, Morgan, listen, I don't think the attention is disappearing anytime soon. You're going to be all right, especially when you keep putting songs out like this one. We're down to number 4, Morgan Wallen, and Don't.

After two straight weeks ruling the country top 40, Morgan slides back three spots to number four. Here's Morgan Wallen. What don't we? You got Fitz playing the hits on the country top 40. Couple songs left to go to number one. And somebody's about to have themselves a very good weekend. Moving up one this week and pulling into number three is Bailey Zimmerman with Chevy Silverado.

Bailey Zimmerman, Chevy Silverado, going up one this weekend to number three. And now, apparently being, one of the biggest country stars on earth wasn't enough for Luke Combs. I mean, the man is collecting Guinness World Records now. Not one, not two, three. They just surprised Luke with all three during a recent show in London. First, Luke became the first solo country artist ever to sell out the legendary Wembley Stadium three nights in a row. I mean, that is ridiculous. And second, here in the Guinness World Record for the most consecutive number one singles from a debut. And number three, the most number one singles from one album. Seven straight number ones from What You See Is What You Get. Seven, y'all. So congratulations, Luke. Meanwhile, I'm still waiting on Guinness to recognize me for being 6'7" and somehow hitting my head on everything. Come on, door frames, ceiling fans, airplanes, all that good stuff. Just mail me the plaque, people. Luke Combs already showed up once on the countdown today, and now he is one song away from the top. Up next at number two, Luke Combs with Be By You.

0: By You from Luke Combs, making its way up one to number two for the week. Coming up on the Country Top 40 with Fitz, don't go anywhere. Because after 4 hours, there's only one piece of business left, one artist, one song, and the biggest spot in the world in country music. Before I tell you, listen, you get to lock in your guess. Who owns number one this week? And send me a message on our Country Top 40 with Fitz Facebook page. I'm in the inbox right now. I can't wait to see your guesses. You got somebody? Well, good, because there's no more climbing, no more waiting, no more songs between us and the top. The week of hits and the run to number one on the Country Top 40 with Fitz is brought to you by Progressive Insurance.
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17: Welcome back to the Country Top 40 with Fitz, doing this thing from the OG HQ and the original CT40 headquarters. deep in the heart of Tejas. And y'all, just minutes away from the biggest song in the land, numero uno. But before I play the big one, I'm going to warm you up a little bit. Come on. You know I believe in this warm up. 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I think I'm going to go back to about a decade for this one. Two young women from Texas came into country music and basically said, okay, boys, we need to have a talk. Maddie and Tay wrote Girl in a Country Song with Aaron Scherz after noticing something happening in country music. Everywhere they turned, it seemed like women in songs had been reduced to the same character. Cut off jeans, bare feet, sitting on somebody's tailgate, looking pretty, while some guy drove the truck. So Maddie and Tay decided to flip the entire thing around. What would all those country songs sound like from the girl's point of view? And suddenly they had one of the smartest songs of the era. Girl in a Country Song wasn't just funny. It had something to say. And country radio listened. The song climbed all the way to number one on CT40, making Maddie and Tay the very first female duo since the Wreckers to take a debut single all the way to the top. So think about that. They basically introduced themselves to Nashville by poking Nashville right in the ribs. And Nashville said, okay, we got you. That's pretty good. Here's Maddie and Tay with Girl in a Country Song, your warm-up to number one.

Maddie and Tay with Girl and a Country Song, your warm-up to number one, reaching number one on the Country Top 40 Countdown December 20th, 2014. Even cooler, they became only the second female duo in Billboard Country Airplay history to take a debut single to number one following the Wreckers in 2006. And your warm-up to number one was brought to you by Progressive Insurance. 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And here we are. I'm getting anxious. I'm starting to sweat. This is the moment we've been waiting for. Number one. And you know, sometimes the biggest songs start with one simple conversation. Ella Langley and Morgan Wallen have been talking about doing something together. Then Ella wrote this with Austin Goodlow and Joy Bed Taylor, and they knew exactly who she wanted on it. Ella says, both of us had brought up the idea of doing one together, and I sent it to Morgan, just sort of texted it to him, and he loved it. And Morgan says, from the opening riff, he was in. Morgan told me she wrote and sent over this song, and from the beginning riff, it was hard to deny. A month later, they surprised 80,000 people in Tuscaloosa, and they sang it together for the very first time. And now, here we are. Morgan Wallen spent the last couple of weeks at number one with Don't We, and this weekend, he's not leaving the top. He's making room for Ella. And ladies and gentlemen, look at this. A brand new number one, Ella Langley and Morgan Wallen with I Can't Love You Anymore. Number one in country music.

0: Our brand new number one song in country music, Ella Langley and Morgan Wallen jumping up one to take over the top with I Can't Love You Anymore. And Ella and Morgan, I mean, I knew this was going to happen. All you have to do is say Ella and Morgan, and it goes to number one. Congratulations to your co-writers, Austin Goodlow and Joy Beth Taylor. A huge congratulations. I know you're listening to the Country Top 40 right now in Nashville, Tennessee, having a big party. And I just want to say many, many more. Country Top 40. 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And a big shout out to the CT40 family, the Fitz fam of Cody Culberson, the notorious DEP. Deborah Evans Price, Nick Allen, Drew Brownfield, and Scott Mahalik. The Country Top 40 comes to you each week from the good folks at North Star Audio. And we do it all from the original CT40 studios deep in the heart of Texas. I am Fitz, and you can find me everywhere on social media, Facebook, Instagram, TikTok. Fitz on everything. Three words, Fitz on everything. Or on our Country Top 40 with Fitz Facebook page, give us a follow. Can't wait to chat with you. Can Morgan and Ella do it again next weekend? Well, you and I are going to find out. I'll see you then. And we're going to make it through this week. Think big, because you're thinking anyway. And who's better than you?
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6: Tonight will be mostly cloudy with some scattered showers possible, a low of 65 degrees. And those showers will continue into early tomorrow morning, then will become mostly sunny for our Sunday with a high of 81. And Monday will continue with that sunny pattern with a high of 80. With your storm track forecast, I'm meteorologist Tanner Blonkey.
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0: It's your forecast on 101.9 WDEZ.
9: Tonight will be mostly cloudy with some scattered showers possible, a low of 65 degrees. And those showers will continue into early tomorrow morning, then will become mostly sunny for our Sunday with a high of 81. And Monday will continue with that sunny pattern with a high of 80. With your storm track forecast, I'm meteorologist Tanner Blonkey.
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Neither one of us looking for three little words, unless those three words were do not disturb. 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
7: Tonight will be mostly cloudy with some scattered showers possible, a low of 65 degrees. And those showers will continue into early tomorrow morning, then will become mostly sunny for our Sunday with a high of 81. And Monday will continue with that sunny pattern with a high of 80. With your storm track forecast, I'm meteorologist Tanner Blonkey.
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4: It's your forecast on 101.9 WDEZ.
13: Tonight will be mostly cloudy with some scattered showers possible, a low of 65 degrees. And those showers will continue into early tomorrow morning, then will become mostly sunny for our Sunday with a high of 81. And Monday will continue with that sunny pattern with a high of 80. With your storm track forecast, I'm meteorologist Tanner Blonkey.
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7: Tonight will be mostly cloudy with some scattered showers possible, a low of 65 degrees. And those showers will continue into early tomorrow morning, then will become mostly sunny for our Sunday with a high of 81. And Monday will continue with that sunny pattern with a high of 80. With your storm track forecast, I'm meteorologist Tanner Blonkey.
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8: Tonight will be mostly cloudy with some scattered showers possible, a low of 65 degrees. And those showers will continue into early tomorrow morning, then will become mostly sunny for our Sunday with a high of 81. And Monday will continue with that sunny pattern with a high of 80. With your storm track forecast, I'm meteorologist Tanner Blonkey.
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8: Tonight will be mostly cloudy with some scattered showers possible, a low of 65 degrees. And those showers will continue into early tomorrow morning, then will become mostly sunny for our Sunday with a high of 81. And Monday will continue with that sunny pattern with a high of 80. With your storm track forecast, I'm meteorologist Tanner Blonkey.
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2: Welcome to Wisconsin Weekend. This is the weekly news magazine of Midwest communication stations that serve central Wisconsin. I'm Chris Conley. Wausau leaders gathered this week to dedicate a new statue along the Riverfront Trail. It's dedicated to the city's logging history. Blake Opal Wahoski is with the Marathon County Historical Society. He says the log driver is designed to remind people of the city's heritage.
3: I think that's a really fun thing about the sculpture is it has the ability to spark curiosity and connect people back to their local history.
2: And he says logging was one of the first major industries in Wausau.
3: That's what created industries here and led into manufacturing and generated a lot of wealth here. And that's why we have such a strong arts and culture community here. So that truly is why Wausau is the way it is because of our logging history.
2: The design features a man clearing a log jam on the water, which was one of the most dangerous jobs in the logging industry.
3: Pushing log jams apart, there was definitely a high mortality rate among this profession. So this is honoring the brave men who started that in our lumber industry.
2: The log statue is near the Eye Clinic of Wisconsin at the entrance to the pedestrian bridge. Wahoski says those who would like to know more about the city's logging heritage can go to the Marathon County Historical Society.
3: But you're always welcome to stop into the Marathon County Historical Society or check out one of our many articles on our website as well that talks about our logging history.
2: More of Wisconsin Weekend after these messages.
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2: 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I'm Chris Conley. Tuesday was primary day in the 7th Congressional District Republican primary, which covers Wausau and areas north. Michael Alfonso was the winner over Kevin Hermaning, who came in second place. The Democrat primary for governor was a surprise. Polls showed Francesca Hong leading, only to have David Crowley win on election night by a margin of about 3,000 votes. Crowley says Democrats need to turn their focus towards the November general election.
7: This campaign is not built on distractions and division, as he wants to continue to focus on. And the biggest difference between me and the congressman is that I'm loyal to the people of Wisconsin. I am not loyal to MAGA.
2: Crowley welcomes supporters of Francesca Hong to join his campaign.
8: This isn't establishment versus progressive. This isn't insider versus outsider. This is Democrats defeating a MAGA extremist and Congressman Tom Tiffany, and that's what we should be focusing on moving forward.
2: Francesca Hong, attending a unity breakfast on Wednesday morning, says she supports David Crowley and urges her supporters to do the same.
9: We're going to continue to fight for each other. We are going to collectively reject despair, and we are going to unite. We're fighting for our communities whose land Tom Tiffany happens to be selling to big tech and big oil.
2: The general election between Democrat David Crowley and Republican Tom Tiffany is on November 2nd. More of Wisconsin Weekend when we come right back.
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4: Gustav Whitehead was a Bavarian engineer who came to the U.S. as a young man. He built gliders and other flying machines. And there is controversy about his Machine 21. It looked like a giant kite, but it had a small motor attached to it. A man could be harnessed in around the base of the wings. He would take off by running in the direction of the wind. The landing was difficult, using feet to bring the contraption to a stop. Machine 21 was tested on the coast of Connecticut, and history isn't clear on whether the motor was used or if it even got off the ground. That was 2 years before the Wright brothers at Kitty Hawk. So why are they considered first in flight? Because they invited newspapers and a photographer for their test run. The only news report of Whitehead's flying machine, tested on this day, August 16, 1901, was a secondhand report with no photographs. And on this day, remember the value of good public relations. I'm Chris Conley.

0: This is Wisconsin Weekend. I'm Chris Conley. Walsall Mayor Doug Dinney says there are still decisions to be made about city-owned land on Cleveland Avenue, and he says this year's city budget is going to be put together over the next few months. He also spoke about the just-concluded Wisconsin Valley Fair at Marathon Park in this interview with WSAU's news director Mike Leishner.
1: A lot of work goes into getting the fair ready to go.
2: No doubt.
1: So we had a little lunch. They had a little kind of a pep talk, and I got a chance to, before a lot of people were there, go see the Optimist, and that, you know, I'll visit that a couple of times during the week, and the exhibition barn, and then have a chance to go see the horses and the cows, and that's probably my favorite part. I'm not a real right person now at my age,
2: right,
1: but a lot of things were there for everyone. Some couple of good bands.
2: Skillet.
1: Didn't get a chance to attend, but I did hear it from the road.
2: Right. Yeah, and it's obviously something that Wausau really hangs on to. I mean, that's a real feather in the cap for us here. We can, you know, go on and on about the obvious economics of it. People come to town and spend money here and there, but it's also a way to showcase just what Central Wisconsin is all about, because it's the ag exhibits, it's the animals, and things like that, and the things that you don't always see here in the city, but it's a chance to showcase that and what the region's about.
1: Sure, and the fundraising that happens for those various charitable organizations, whether you're buying an elephant ear or the cheese curds, it goes to a good cause. A chance to kind of let your hair down and hang out in beautiful weather. August is usually great weather, so great event, and hopefully it stays that way for years to come.
2: Absolutely, yeah, and again, I will put up with that week because my house is right there in the middle of that action area. I will put up with that week of navigating my street, if you will, because it is just that for the region. It is a great thing, and it's always a great week, one of my favorite weeks to get out there and kind of see the listeners face to face.
1: Our parks department does a good job on that. It's a lot of extra work leading up to it, a lot of putting out electrical connections. So Jamie and her crew's great job, and it's, everyone in the city pulls for it.
2: In fact, the fair was such a big thing that last week you canceled a lot of meetings, so the city council could attend, right? I'm sure that's exactly the region or exactly the reason why some of those meetings were called off. But I know one thing that you were going to be discussing, and it's a conversation that's been not new by any stretch of the imagination at all, is 1300 Cleveland. I know the Economic Development Committee was going to look over some of the recommendations, the survey results from the neighborhood. Give us an idea of what exactly those results are, and where you see this conversation going as it continues to go through the committee level into the council.
1: Sure. So we've had several listening sessions. We've had two iterations of survey. We took the original survey and tried to prioritize. We went back to

0: right away. That option of the city absolutely gets all the cleanup done, preps the site, and then all of a sudden they find out, oh, we needed it prepped to a different standard or a different level because the developer that we've got wants to do this. And then all of a sudden there's a lot of people spending money that maybe they didn't have to, the city included, right?
1: Well, I think, you know, the level of cleanup is to residential standard. One thing that could be different if you had a basement in a facility versus no basement, you know, how much soil has to be removed. I'm not a civil engineer, but I can tell you that typically the cost is going to be cheaper to do it in conjunction. But, you know, at some point, you know, we've been sitting on it for 40 years. So do we make some decisions to get that cleanup going? One thing I did commit to is that we'll look at the beautification of just the site itself, not necessarily the soil, but in the short term, you know, are we storing junk vehicles down there? If we are, we shouldn't be. Are we storing other junk, old equipment? And the answer is yes, we have. We can take some simple steps to, I'd say, beautify the area so that it doesn't look like a junkyard. I think that would be one of the first steps we could do, and an easy step to show that our intention is to make that a nice place.
0: And as far as the survey results go, I understand popular choices have been some sort of community center or a senior center, things like that. Is that something that you could see in that area, or is that maybe getting a little too far ahead of ourselves right now?
1: Well, no, a lot of those ideas came forward. Senior center, potential some housing with a senior center. There was some outdoor rec, indoor rec. You know, people threw out ideas like skating rinks. But each one of those are a little different in what type of developer you would need to come in. So if it was going to be strictly a community center operation, you would need a nonprofit or some organization to come in and sponsor that and develop that. So if that's the direction, we'll have to explore those until we find someone, or we go to the number two on the list or you take the top three ideas and you try to entice a bid from that list. But I think ultimately we want to complement the neighborhood, complement, you know, the proximity to a decent traffic corridor. You're not far from the highway, from Rib Mountain. So there's a lot of things that could go there.
0: And then as far as timeline for action and things like that, I understand that's something that residents have obviously been pretty vocal about, is that they want it cleaned up as soon as possible. How close are we to maybe granting that wish at this point?
1: Well, that is timing. Of course, we have the DNR, and we're on a clock for them. Now, they are working with us to allow us to help find a developer and then do the cleanup closeout. So that's one piece of it. So how much can you reasonably expect to, you know, wait for a developer? And if it's going to be 5 years, maybe that's too far down the road and we start looking sooner. But I think people want to see something happen sooner than later.
0: Absolutely. But of course, seeing action, you know, tomorrow or next week or something like that isn't something that people should expect.
1: Well, I think what you can expect is continued staff effort to move this forward. It sat idle for years and years, and we weren't even talking about it. Now we're talking about it. We've made the commitment to a non-industrial use, and I think that's important for the residents there to hear. Non-industrial use means non-industrial use. So whether it's one of those items that they prioritized, hopefully it's on that list, but it will be non-industrial use.
0: Absolutely. Last thing then before we let you go is, as far as the budget goes, obviously you wanted to make a kind of a concerted effort to start the budgeting process a little earlier this year. Here we are in August. How's the budget coming?
1: Well, directors have their guidance on where they need to be. So they're putting their cost to continue budgets in. There's a lot of pieces yet to come in as far as the shared revenue, what our health insurance is going to be. But if we start building that base budget and then

0: adjust the numbers as we know what they are. I feel like it might be a little less of a lift this year than last year. Last year we were roughly $4 million short. This year I think we're going to be in the area of 1 to 2. But there's, so that still means there's going to be some cuts required. I'm looking at a lot of the administrative stuff that we've had, you've seen in the news, we've had some concerns with, and maybe there's an area to ability to boost that up. But I think council wants to see things earlier, and we're going to give it to them earlier. Maybe pieces, parts, as soon as we get it. Doesn't have to be the whole book at one time, but if they can get pieces early and get input, I think we'll be in a better spot.
1: And obviously this is going to be, you know, kind of way early, but I'm going to ask you anyway because I'm the news director and it's my job. So yeah. Cuts for $4 million, like you had talked about for last year, to cuts to $1 to $2 million. What do those look like? I mean, is $1 million, is that cutting a couple of staff positions, or is it maybe just going without a few office supplies for some of these departments?
0: Well, if it was just the office supplies, it would be nice. So last year we did hold open some vacant positions. So how long do you keep those open? I think the intention is to try to add them as much as possible. So you could still see some shortfalls in filling vacancies. We're also looking at areas to, you know, reduce spending. The PD cut some spending on some radios and they deferred that for a year. Can you wait another year? I think not. So those are going to come back on the budget. Someone else may have to take a haircut. But I think it'll be less painful this year, but I don't think we're going to be in a pain-free, either for staff, our departments, or the council for decision-making. We're going to put some hard choices in front of council and we're going to have to make them.
1: Then as far as shared revenue goes, I know the governor did have a release about the amount of shared revenue. I can't remember what the exact amount it was that, you know, all the municipalities statewide have shared. But since that formula was adjusted, have things kind of been looking better for the city, getting that shared revenue tied to the actual financial gains that the state realizes through taxing?
0: We've gotten incremental increases year over year. I haven't seen it yet. I would say it's not significant. We do have some increase in roads. I think the governor pledged like 3% more on roads this year. So that'll be helpful. You know, that's probably the biggest weakness right now is roads adjusted for inflation. We're spending half on what we did 10 years ago. Just to keep our head above water, we've got to spend more. And, you know, that's any state aid there is very helpful.
1: Mm-hmm. And of course, any quiet winter is helpful for that as well, as you've done a couple of times through your administration, being able to, even if it's only 20 some blocks, that's massive.
0: Right. You know, we just talked about this. We had a retirement down at DPW, a 23-year veteran leaving, and, you know, they're there working 16 hours on a Sunday when we had the 31.
1: Oh, yes.
0: So it'd be nice to kind of trim back some of that overtime with a little light winter. This year, we probably don't have as much of that for asphalt overlay, but it all comes together at the end, whether we like it or not.
1: Mm-hmm. Absolutely. Well, Mayor Denny, we always appreciate the time and look forward to chatting again next month.
0: Michael, see you next month.
2: That's the mayor of Wausau, Wisconsin, Doug Denny, and he was speaking with WSAU Radio's news director, Mike Leishner. We are all out of time for this week's edition of Wisconsin Weekend. Who would have thought we've already reached the middle of August? Thank you for spending a part of your weekend with us. I'm Chris Conley.

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There you go. That's the Souvenir Polka on WDEZ. And we started the show off today with Under the Window Waltz by The Brass Connection, TBC. Good morning. Welcome to the first hour of Six Great Hours right here on WDEZ every Sunday morning. Glad to be with you today as we are on Wisconsin Valley Fair. We're getting close to fall, and we were just talking about it here in the studio that, holy cow, it's hard to believe a couple more weeks and the kids will be off to school. I hate to even say that, but anyway, we got some more great music. Sending this one out to everybody in Stevens Point who remembers the Polka Stars. Dance with me once again, darling, on WDEZ.

0: Dance with me, the Polka Stars, today at Week's Pub and Grill, County Road S and Edgar. By Rib Falls, join Ron Wage and Tom Ardenz, 2 until 5, with all proceeds going to the Shriners Hospital for Kids.
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0: in Polonia. The celebration continues with more great food and live music. 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

There you go, Hank Thenander, the Gogebic Range, and before that, the news, My First Kiss. I remember My First Kiss. I can't tell you who it was with, but anyway, here's the Circling Pigeons landlord, Harry Chernick, and a Texas Dutchman.

0: Harry Charnick with Circling Pigeons Landler on WDEZ. A few good songs coming up. We got Polka Family Band. Last week had a request for Apples, Peaches, Pumpkin Pie. We got Gordy Hartman, Steve Burklaws, New Polish Sounds, Czech Melody Masters. All of that is coming up.
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Steve Berklaw's New Polish Sounds and Take a Chance. Here's Walter Ostenick. I get a lot of requests for this song, too. Frankie Yankovic made it pretty famous, and here's Walter Ostenick with Bye Bye My Baby Polka on WDEZ. Thanks for listening this morning.

0: Larry Polichek and the Tune Masters with the Prune Song, or I Left My Wife at Home. Gorski's Polkas on the Patio continues today. They had a little rain last week. I talked to my brother, said they had a great crowd, though. Thank you for showing up. I mean, Gorski's does it right. Great food over there, great refreshments, great service, all that kind of thing. Polka Access is there today, and that's from 1 until 5.
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Gary Brigand, the Ridgeland Dutchman with the Waltz Time Waltz. Here's a song I used to play all the time for my good friend Perry Ludholtz. God rest his soul. Here's Mark Jerkovic with the Black Crow Polka. There once was a Black Crow on WDEZ.

Chad Shabilsky in that good old miniskirt on WDEZ. Good morning. Welcome to the second hour of WDEZ's Polka Jamboree on this Sunday fun day. And we've got a great hour of music, all Polish music. We'll do some abedics, some waltzes, some oompa, maybe oompa Polish, because little Wally did want at one time have a tuba in his band, and all other kinds of Polish music. You've got it right here. The Dobrzyński brothers are up right now before the wedding polka. A 101.9 WDEZ brought to you by our friends at James Grzynski Forest Products.

0: The Dobrzynski Brothers before the wedding. You want to hear some good Polish music like that? Hey, you can do it at the Sacred Heart Church Picnic in Polonia today. What's going on? They got a 10 o'clock mass with the Polish hymns led by the Sacred Heart Choir. New this year, grilled and baked chicken dinner in the air-conditioned dining room, and that's from 10:30 until 1:30. And then enjoy the Senior Classics alternating with Tony Blazonczyk's New Phase. All at the Sacred Heart Parish Picnic in Polonia.
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There we go, Stash Galunka with Our Breakup. Before that, it was our friend Keith Strass with Polka Confetti with the Best Man Polka. You're listening to the Polka Jamboree on WDEZ. Yes, I've been doing it over 41 years. It's been a great run. I hope to do it a lot longer and continue to play music like this. Here's the classics, Down on the Farm Polka on WDEZ. I love when they play that stuff in minor keys.

0: There you go, down on the farm by the classics on your Polka Jamboree. Hey, the Holy Rosary Parish Picnic is coming up today. 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

I love you so always, the Dynastics on WDEZ. We're going to feature Brian Benischewski and the Benischewski brothers and Dale and everybody else. You know what? Too good to be true, Polka on WDEZ. Good morning to Brian and Betsy, if you're awake yet.

Beautiful waltz by the Mass Brass. Sending that out to Ed and Luann Robleski up in Star Lake, Wisconsin, listening today. The Crying Eyes Waltz. If you're just learning how to drive, this song's for you. Hocus Pocus Band with Stella at the Wheel.

scientists have confirmed that prolonged exposure to Jeff Hines and the Polka Jamboree may cause spontaneous dancing and an overwhelming urge to buy an accordion. There is no known cure. But who wants one? Jeff Hines and the Polka Jamboree on 101.9 WDEZ.

0: There you go. Eddie Zeman, old recording. Going to send that one out to Ed and Luann, too. They love those Obedics. Two pierogies, Obedic. Well, we got to take a break. We got the final segment of the Early Bird Polk Hour. That's coming up next. We got Freeze-Dried in the hopper right now. We got Jack Black Polka Band, Matt Rosinski, and a lot more.
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Another Obedic. Take Me Home Obedic by Special Delivery. Jack Black Polka Band sending this one out to Amy and David Williamsons. They're listening today. David just celebrated a birthday. It's called Everybody Polka. Yahey dare.

Jeff Hines has been playing polkas for 40 years, which explains why his knees crack louder than a piece of dry wood in the fireplace. The Polka Jamboree on 101.9 WDEZ.

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Good morning. Welcome to WDEZ's Polka Jamboree. 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

The TikTok Polka, starting off the third hour of the Polka Jamboree. And before that, we heard the Hey Cavalier Polka by Energy. Jeff Hines here. Happy Sunday Funday. Hope you're having a good time today. I know I'm going to have a good time. There's a lot of things going on. We'll be talking about that. We got Holy Rosary Parish Picnic. We got Sacred Heart Church Picnic. We have Gorski's. We got Week's Pub and Grill, County Road S. And we got something coming up next a week from Saturday, or next Saturday, actually, August 22nd. It's the Lake Wausau Lake Association fundraiser, so we'll tell you about that and much, much more. Sending this one out to Kim and Mike Selecki, listening today in Minnesota. Here's Uncle Ozzy, the Martha Polka on WDEZ. Enjoy.

0: Bellow Shaking and All, the Martha Polka by the Uncle Ozzy Band. Coming up next, we've got the TNT. We got Vern Meisner and Steve Meisner. Very nice song. Open music content. We got some German music for you. And we'll also have Renee's Polka Show Joke of the Day. That's all coming up next.
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Vern and Steve Meisner with the Swissy Missy Polka on WDEZ. And also, hey, we got a special song coming up right now for Brett Barnetsky. And Bob and Pam wanted to hear that. Wanted to hear a Brian Barnetsky tune, the late, great Brian Barnetsky. Here we go. The Red Raven Polka, Brian Barnetsky. And happy birthday to Brett Barnetsky on WDEZ.

0: There you go, the clarinet polka, Alpen Music Content. Jeff Hines here for your Sunday Funday. Good morning. If you're just joining us, glad to have you along with us today. We'll be taking a look at the weather forecast coming up a little bit. We got the twin spin coming up. But coming up next, Renee's Polka Show Joke of the Day, brought to you by our friends at Marathon Plumbing Services, Jason and, of course, Chris. And they do a great, great job. Got to see them all this weekend. It's last week over at the Wisconsin Valley Fair. That's coming up next on WDEZ.
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4: I'm Mike Gorski's, and I'm with Scott today, and we're going to talk to a few other people in the next couple of weeks that work here because it's all family. And Scott, your primary focus here is the smoked ribs and the smoked kielbasa sausage and all that kind of stuff. Yep. Tell us about the process there, because it's not like you just throw it in there, and there's a whole process, isn't
5: there? Oh, yeah, the ribs, you come in, I get to rub them one day, and then I smoke them the next and cut them up the third day, and then the Polish sausage the same way. I stuff it, and the next day I smoke it, so yeah, I'm here about 3 days a week. 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
4: What is your favorite part about doing that stuff? 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
5: Yeah, it's all right. Plus, I get to harass the waitresses. 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
5: What's the original recipe from many years ago? 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
4: I think that's so important. 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

Tom Brusky by special request, the Blue Skirt Waltz on WDEZ. You're listening to Polka Jamboree, and when you hear this familiar song right here, that means we're going to highlight Polka Calendar. And what do we have going on today? 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Join Ron Wage and Tom Redens from 2 until 5, and they'll have a tip jar out there, and if you're there, all proceeds go into the Shriners Hospital for Kids. 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You can also join in for karaoke. Also, Gorski's Polka's on the patio today. Polka Access. Next Sunday is Polish Connection. It's from 1 until 5. Also, Sacred Heart Parish Picnic in Polonia going on today. They got a Sunday 10 o'clock mass with Polish hymns led by the Sacred Heart Choir. New this year, grilled and baked chicken dinner at the air-conditioned dining room. And then from noon until 7, alternating senior classics and Tony Blazonczyk's new phase. They got country music.

And we're going to have the whole polka calendar, which is huge. Got a lot of things going on. That'll be coming up at 10:30. Right now, song going out to Arlone Audrey. And we celebrated their anniversary last Sunday at the Wisconsin Valley Fair at the Watts Noon Optimist Beer Stand. Something that Arlo loves. It's Grain Belt. Here's the Grain Belt Polka, Dean Hansen on WDE.

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They say wisdom comes with age. But after 40 years of polka, all Jeff Hines got was a bigger music collection and a bad back. The Polka Jamboree on 101.9 WDEZ.

0: There you go, Peter and Paul Wenninger, Kufstein lead waltz on WDEZ. Hard to believe the first 3 hours are almost over. We're almost halfway through, and good morning if you're just joining us. Thank you. We do appreciate it. 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Well, I'll tell you, Aaron Dussing. We got some great Slovenian music coming up after this.
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5: This morning, we could see a shower or two, then we'll eventually become mostly sunny as the day goes on with a high of 81. And tonight will be mostly clear and calm with a low of 56. Then Monday, we'll kick off our work week with mostly sunny skies and a high of 81. And on Tuesday, we could see chances of showers and storms. With your Storm Track forecast, I'm meteorologist Tanner Blonkey.

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0: Grandfather's Clock Polka by Gary Kuchenbecker. Before that, There's a Full Moon Tonight There, and that was the Jerry Intihar Band. And we heard the Magitones with 7 Days and 7 Nights. Good morning. Welcome to the fourth hour of WDEZ's Polka Jamboree. Jeff Hines here for your Sunday Funday. As we get ready for fall, we got a lot of things coming up. Stay tuned for Polka Calendar coming up at 10:30. This hour, we'll be talking to Sean over at Ski's Meat Market. And we also will be doing a request for you. So get your requests in early for that coming up at the end of the hour, and we got a lot more things coming up after 8 or after 10, 11, and before noon. We just keep it right here on WDEZ. 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

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You know what? Love makes the world go round. Here's Seal Ebel on WDEZ.

0: There you go. Love makes the world go round. And there's a lot of love at Ski's Meat Market if you're looking for some great quality stuff. And remember, they've got all kinds of things. They're not all about meat. They've got a lot of different things there. We'll be talking to Sean next. And with me on the phones, I've got Sean from Ski's. Good morning, Sean.
1: Good morning, Jeff. How are you?
0: I am great. Happy Sunday, fun day. And today we thought we'd talk a little bit about some of the deli products you have. It makes it so easy. Like, you know, this weekend I'm going up north and I need to grab, you know, some potato salad and some dips and stuff. What do you highly suggest, or what are your best sellers in the deli?
1: Like you said, the potato salad, and then we've got the dips. We've got beer dip, burnt end dip, just a variety of really good dips. We've got a couple different sizes there. If you need a certain amount, you can always get a certain amount of stuff as long as you order ahead of time. But something else that's easy to just pack up and take in a cooler is some of our Boar's Head deli meats and cheeses. That makes good, quick, easy meals. Very good for you. Very healthy. No additives or preservatives like you get in a lot of your regular lunch meats. And they're just unbelievable.
0: I know one of the things you have and you feature over at Ski's are some of your salads. Why don't we talk a little bit about that?
1: All right. Well, we've got the macaroni salad. We've got a cranberry salad, which is actually really good. We've got coleslaw sometimes, the potato salad, which is really good. About all I can think of right now.
0: That's okay. I mean, that just shows how many different products in the deli. We always do talk about your great twice-baked potatoes.
1: Oh, yeah. They're a very big seller. They're making potatoes every day, usually more than one batch a day. And they just keep them moving, keep them fresh. And they are very easy to cook and make a good addition to any meal.
0: You know, with today's show, we've just proved that Ski's Meat Market is more than just meats. If you want to go over there, they've got more than just meats. It's on Highway 10 in Stevens Point. They're open Monday through Friday, 10 to 6, Saturday, 9 to 6. Today, open 10 to 4. Sean, how do we end this every Sunday morning?
1: Come on in and see us. At Ski's, we're more than just meat.
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great time with the pontoon parade yesterday, and also a lot of fun afterwards. We won't say what we all did. But anyway, going to say good morning to Lori and Kelly. They are on their way back. They drove up from Green Bay, and we had a good time with them. And then, of course, Alex and Nicholas and Amber and Miranda. Great to see you guys having a lot of fun up north, Long Lake and Bass Lake. Brian Bergen, here's the Metro Polka.

Got a request for the Polka Jamboree? 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

There you go, Stephanie. I got to watch a little Facebook this week from the Frankenmuth Festival. It was great to see Stephanie on there, and they had Of course, from the polka country musicians, they were there. I'm trying to think. Shivitz was on sax, and I forget who was on trumpet, but boy, she sounded great. The quality was great, and always loved me some Stephanie, especially for Daylon Anchors. Here's Eddie Habit and Ting-a-Ling-a-Jingle Waltz on WDEZ.

Jeff Hines has been bringing you the best in polka for 40 years. And if you think he's slowing down, you clearly haven't seen him sprint to the bar. The Polka Jamboree on 101.9 WDEZ.

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0: Okay, it's time for the birthdays. Good morning, Brooke.
1: Good morning. It's great to be back.
0: I know. You took a couple of weeks off, but that's okay. We can all do that. We have a long list here, so I'm glad to have you in the studio with me. First of all, a birthday shout out to Jim Schrader for a birthday on August 15th from his wife Sharon and daughters Karen and Lori. And also a song by Brian Barnetsky for the birthday celebration of Brett Barnetsky from Bob and Pam. And happy birthday to Ram Lenmer from Yvonne and Dale Rosinski.
1: And big happy 18th birthday to Connor Kreft. Happy birthday, Connor. Birthdays for Will Voigt, Allison Meverden, Arlene and Amy Meverden have an anniversary. And birthdays for Christine Kias, Sherry Conkle, Ruben Fondry, and Emily Fondry. And we've got an anniversary coming up for Ronnie and Sandy Stillman, and a birthday for Gerald Gerink. Happy birthday, Amanda Ledecky and Matt Fondry, and anniversaries for Brian and June DeVolk, and Mike and Cheryl Kuhn.
0: Okay, we have a request here for Sharla Phillip, and also Rebecca Cole at Chatterbox. And also Melissa Heisey, C.J. Rickman, also Tina Baer, Dorothy Wendinger, Victoria Mellum, Lola Lendrum, also Leanna Holzum, Tony Cusero, Dave Anderson, Brian Juntica, Polka Man Extraordinaire, Dylan Alwyn, Lee Peek, Richard Benetto, Ann Gorski. How about Ann Gorski's
1: happy
0: got a birthday?
1: Birthday, Auntie Ann.
0: Yeah. Also Tom Rossi, Mary Jane Kramer and Cindy Artis, and Amy Hines, my sister-in-law.
1: Happy birthday. Happy birthday this past week to Keith Kubishik, Marie Krieger, Harold Allen, and Kathy Rechsteiner. Happy birthday to Monica Schlund and Rick
0: Skullucci.
1: Skullucci.
0: Got it.
1: Happy birthday to Rodney Waller and Mary Schlomer. Happy birthday, Jane Best and Ariel Etelis.
0: There you go. Ashley Malik, happy birthday, Tina Marcel. Also, Cheryl Yock, Tyler Schuett, Chris Gardepi, good friend of mine. Also, Lori Netzel-Laprat. Lori celebrated
1: happy
0: a birthday.
1: Happy birthday, Lori.
0: On Thursday. We had a great birthday dinner. I went to Green Bay, and we went to Rivers Bend. It's a really nice supper club. So if you're ever in
1: nice
0: Green
1: of
0: Bay.
1: You.
0: Yeah, very nice view and everything. So, yep. We're still celebrating this weekend. Tammy Kirsch, hey girl, happy birthday to you. And also Pat Horth. Shelly Dupuis, happy birthday to Shelly. Matthew Wondrow, Virgin Hack, and David Keefe.
1: Happy birthday to Peter Chaco and Butchie Rosh from Auto Select. You know
0: Butch,
1: him.
0: Yeah.
1: Butch.
0: He's getting pretty old, isn't he?
1: Is it 52?
0: Okay.
1: Yep.
0: Sorry, Butch. I thought you were a little older than that.
1: Happy birthday to Louis Kaler, Don Elmer, Bradley Hansen, John Bentley, Dan Yonke, and John Happily.
0: Okay, we got Steve and Paula listening today, Warzala, and Chloe. They are at Warzella Potatoes in Plover. And also, shout out for Mom again, Jenny, from her favorite perfect son, Joey. I don't know if Joey is so perfect. I wanted to hear the old gray mare. Also, birthday shout out to Jenny Desotel from her favorite one and only daughter-in-law.
1: Was the old gray mare a request for that person?
0: Yeah.
1: Oh.
0: That's kind of mean.
1: Cassie Teske celebrating a birthday. We've got Jackie Bruski, Tiffany Brillhart, and Lori Worth, Amanda Stray, Mary Zillman. Happy birthday to Bill Wingleski and Leah Tatro. Happy birthday to Ray Seidel and Jason Flieger. Todd Zapata's celebrating a birthday, and Chris Frund. Happy birthday to Jeannie Klein and Don Rogers. A birthday coming up here for Barry Boyce and my Auntie Diane Costa, Keith Malik, and Travis Benke. And I got one more for Russell Thull.
0: Okay, sounds great. This is my mom, Elvina Winnesfurter, a big polka fan and listens to the Polka Jamboree every Sunday. Is at the Stony River Assisted Living in Marshfield. She'll be turning 95 years young, or she just turned it. Oh, no, it's coming up August 19th. Mom is the mother of eight, has 22 grandchildren, 24 great-grandkids, and one more on the way. Mom keeps the Marshfield Public Library Outreach Librarian very busy. Isn't that cool to be at that age and do all that stuff?
1: That is very
0: cool. Oh, I hope I get that old. Also, Christine Heisey listens every Sunday. Also, again, for Amy Hines, my sister-in-law, happy birthday to you. And going up to Long Lake and Bass Lake, we just had a couple, Toby and Julie Teschner, an anniversary, and Jim Evers and Clarence and Violet Pilgrim. And to everybody that made the pontoon parade yesterday, thank you for joining us. Brooke, you have a great day. We'll talk to you soon.
1: Happy Sunday Funday.
2: And we have a few more requests for today. A song going out for the 7th birthday of Jameson Clotty on the 13th. Love Dad, April Brantley, Raina, and Abigail. And they listen every Sunday in Alabama. Also, a song going out for the 90th birthday for my dad. That's from Renee Long. I hope you have a great birthday. Jeff and Renee Long requested that. Also, for today's show, Mark Micklig requested a polka's by his polka's neighbors. There you go. A birthday of Mark Micklig requested by his polka neighbors. Kenny and Barb Dunai. I hope Kenny and Barb are doing well. Also, another request. Happy 76th birthday to Mom Mary Jane Kramer on August 16th. Love Haley and Phil. Also, wishing happy birthday to Dennis Opper on the 17th and John Otto on the 18th from their favorite relatives, Clayton and Sherry. We have some friends, Jim and Debbie. They are listening from the Sapphire Princess from Oslo, Norway today. Hey, thank you for listening, guys, and thanks for checking in every Sunday morning. Also, wishing Willie and Karen Schilt a happy 61st wedding anniversary on the 14th. Also, wishing Alan and Marie a happy anniversary, 46 years, and Heather and Chris, 46 years. Today are their anniversaries. Shannon and Frank, Akis and Cam, Elise and Cam, Matt Marshall and the boats with the winning pontoon Top Gun. So Joey and Mary Ninneman, thanks for great hospitality, and everybody who was on Long Lake and Bass Lake yesterday for the annual pontoon parade. Happy 50th birthday, Jimmy Kern, from the crew at Lake Debbie. Also wishing our brother Ron Grzynski happy heavenly birthday today, and sending happy birthday wishes to Dan Hintz on August 19th from Jackie and Mike in Packwaukee. Happy anniversary to Chris and Heather Machi today, and happy anniversary to Cody and Nicole Theeks on the 20th. Speedy recovery for Debbie Barkley. That's from cousin Marcy Salvinsky. Also coming in loud and clear in Cornell. Wanted to hear a little song by Dick Rogers. I'll see what I can do next week for you. Happy 58th wedding anniversary, Tom and Shirley Schurz, tomorrow, August 17th. And all the loyal listeners at Rib Mountain Dollar Tree, they're looking forward to Alice coming up in just a little bit. Also, happy birthday to Kara Apt from Grandma Zart. And also Jackie Grunewald on the 19th, 48th. Ken Jinks Went on the 20th, 83. Also, Sheila Holbeck on the 21st, 57, plus Ken Jinks, Ruth Bear Went, having an anniversary on the 21st. It's their 61st, and you guys have a great day. Also, Jeff and Cindy Nowitzki, 40th anniversary, the 23rd. Wishing Connor Kalaszewski, who turned 16 on the 20th, a happy birthday. And that's from Grandma Melody and Grandpa Dave Kalaszewski. Ken and Rib Lake, thanks for listening today. Congratulations to Kelly and Brandon Saracen, Kelly Roble, who were married this weekend. What a great wedding. And congrats to Bob and Jane Zaroski on celebrating their 54th wedding anniversary.
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Greg Anderson Band, beautiful waltz called Come to the Mountain. Boy, we haven't played that for a long time. It's one of our favorites that we used to play with the Music Connection a lot. And before that, Frank Borzymowski, If I Had a Hammer. Good morning. Welcome to the fifth hour of the Polka Jamboree. What's coming up this hour? We've got a lot coming up. Of course, we have Alice. We have Polka Calendar. A lot of things coming up. We got the Rothschild Fair, Portage County Fair. We got Shawnee County Fair. We got the Wapaka County Fair. You name it. We've got the Steam and Gas Engine Show. We got lots to talk about. Well, before we get to that, though, we got to get to Don Peachy. It's the Getcha Gotcha Polka on WDEZ. Thanks for listening to the Polka Jamboree.

0: Gotcha. There you go. The Getcha Gotcha Polka by Don Peachy and the Orchestra. Hey, Friends of the Lake Party is coming up on Saturday, August 22nd. Lake Wausau Weed Harvesting and Lake Management. That's what they're raising funds for. It's at the Trails End Lodge, and that's music with Brad Emanuel. And that's coming up next Saturday, 1 until 4. You can get $50 tickets. It includes food, beverages, live music, and a cash raffle.
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the Paula brothers right there with the good old days polka. You know what? TG Polka, Al Bettistelli on WDEZ. 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

0: There you go, Alice. Pound on the bar there if you're at Chatterbox. Hey, thanks for listening. Good morning to everybody at the Chatterbox. And Stacy is behind the bar and always a big smile. One of the best bartenders around, Stacy at Chatterbox. Go see for yourself. Also, Drew and Isaac, they do a great job. They got great specials every day of the week, except for Monday. They don't serve food on Monday, but Tuesday through Sunday, they do serve food. Some of the best food around. Specials, great specials. They got a brunch special going on right now. And even if you want just your basic hash browns and eggs over easy and some sausage or whatever, stop on over at the Chatterbox. They will take very good care of you. Sponsoring Polka Calendar every Sunday morning. And they've been doing it for a long time. So thanks to Boone and the gang and everybody over at the Chatterbox. Good morning to Two's Company. They are closed on Sundays until after Labor Day. And they're open from Tuesday until Saturday. They do a great job. Great food, especially Craig's favorite. That's what I usually get. One of the best steaks around. And they got really, really good tuna. Check out all the great specials over at Two's Company. And, of course, Pugs and the Gang over at Pit Stop Bar and Grill. Gorski's, Polka's on the Patio. We'll tell you who's playing there today. But stop on in there. They got great breakfast. They serve it 7 days a week, all day long. Breakfast. So you can get breakfast at 6:30 at night. There you go. Perry and Tina's Family Tradition Bar, and they're known for their homemade pizzas made with love by Tina, of course. And my friends over at Partners Pub. I'm going to see them next week. Going to stop in there and have lunch there. And Robin and Jim, they do a great job over at Partners Pub over in Stevens Point. Koski's Corner Pub. Yeah, great to see Keith and Vicky always. And Hillside Bar, Richard's Supper Club, Ginger's Corner Pub, and also Corral Bar. Stop there this week, and they go, we listen to the Polka Jamboree. Hey, bars, thanks for listening. I do appreciate it. Hey, we got Polka Calendar coming up next.
1: It's the Polka Jamboree with Jeff Hines. 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
2: Aaron Schilke has his 20th anniversary coming up on Saturday, August 22nd. It's 1 until 5 featuring the great Carl and the Country Dutchman, and they have a legendary band and excellent musicians for this. It's at Club 16 in Sparta. Again, it's Saturday, August 22nd, 1 until 5. And it's the 19th annual Dzięki Harvest Festival Dance, Sunday, September 18th. It's at the Moose Family Center. All kinds of great food, and it's a battle of the band. Steve Burklaw's New Polish Sounds and Dombrowski's Happy Notes will be there. And that's all at the Moose Family Center, Sunday, September 8th. It's the 14th annual Glacier Ridge Antique Tractor Club Show. It's coming up September 12th and 13th. Come out and enjoy the fun. Festivities include 50-50 raffles, swap meet, tractor show, kids' barrel train rides, kids' games, all that kind of stuff. Where is it? At 201-212 County Road J in Shantytown or Rosholt. It's the 100th annual Portage County Fair. It's going to be a great time. It's coming up September 4th through the 7th. Friday, Soul Whiskey, 9 p.m., That 90s Band. On Saturday, they got the parade at noon. And then the Back 40 and Adam Calvert. On Sunday, it's New Polish Sounds and the Mirashik Brothers and Whiskey and Lace at night. And then Monday at the Portage County Fair in Rosholt, it's the Jerry Schmidt Band and the Polish Connection Band. Okay, taking a look at Shawano County Fair. Hey, that's September 3rd through September 7th. It's Labor Day weekend. They got Jordan Blanchard. They got Night Shift. They got Cherry Pie on Saturday. Shotgun Jane. If you're interested in polkas, the Music Connection. We will be there on Thursday, September 3rd. And on Friday, the 4th, it's the Ultimate Polka Band. On Friday, Chad Shabilsky will be there. Saturday, Mark Jurkovic and the Brigand Family Band. Sunday, the New Generation Sugarbush Boys and Xander's Music Rainmakers. And that's on Monday. There's a very special benefit for a very special friend of mine. His name is John Zableski. Zableski Brothers have been advertising with us forever and ever. He's got cancer again, and he's been going through a lot. They have a really cool raffle and fundraiser going on. The Jack Stand Race and Car Club will be there at Kelly's Pub and Grill, and that's from noon until 4. And if you'd like any more information, you can go to the Zableski Benefit Facebook page. John Zableski Benefit Facebook page. All proceeds will be used for medical expenses, and they also have all kinds of raffles, music. They've got food, all that kind of thing. Again, it's coming up on Saturday, August 29th, starting at noon at Kelly's Pub and Grill. Also, hey, the steam show, yes, the North Central Wisconsin Steam and Gas Engine Show in Edgar is coming up. And Friday night on the 28th, it is Senior Classics from 1 until 5, Night Shift from 7 till 11. Saturday afternoon, August 29th, it's Chad Shabilsky and Polka Rhythms, Jerry Schmidt Band from 8 till 12. Sunday, there's a polka church service, and Tom Kanese will be playing until 1 o'clock, and then it's the Music Connection from 2 until 6. It's the Wapaka County Fair. That's coming up starting on August 25th. They got some great acts like Molly Brown. They got Road Trip on the 27th. They got the BMX Bikes and NEW Motorsports on the 28th. Dakota Pancrats, also Nashville Pipeline. And the headliner of the week is Dylan Carmichael, a great, great country singer. He'll be there on the 28th. And they also have Jordan Blanchard and Rice Rodeo, Barrels and Bulls, and then Cherry Pie. That's all at the Wapaka County Fair. That's going to be a lot of fun as well. Okay, coming up today, we have Week's Pub and Grub, County Road S and Edgar by Rib Falls. Join Ron Wage and Tom Redens. 2 until 5, and they are going to be playing again over there. They did a couple of weeks ago, had a great crowd. All the proceeds while they play is for the Shriner Hospital for Kids. So they just have a tip jar there. They're also going to have some karaoke. Hey, it's the Friends of the Lake Party, Lake Wausau Association fundraiser, raising funds for Lake Wausau Weed Harvesting and Lake Management, comes up August 22nd from 1 until 4 at Trails End Lodge. Brad Emanuel will be there. $50 tickets will include food, beverage, live music, cash raffle, all that kind of stuff. Again, at Trails End on Saturday, August 22nd from 1 until 4. Gorski's Polka's on the patio today. It's Polka Access. Polish Connection will be there next Sunday Again, that's at Gorski's Polkas on the Patio. Hey, today, the Sacred Heart Parish Picnic is going on. And, of course, they got great entertainment. Tony Blazonczyk's New Phase and Senior Classics will be alternating today. They got all kinds of basket raffle, country store, mini raffle. And also going on today, the Holy Rosary Parish Picnic. Mass with Polka at 10 o'clock. And Chapel Road, Wisconsin Rapids is where it's at. Tom and Carol roll out the barrel from noon until 4. They got a drawing raffle at 4. Mumps for sale. Free blood pressure screening. Don't want to do mine today. And that will be a lot of fun. Again, Holy Rosary Parish Picnic. Okay, that covers everything for Polka Calendar. More coming up next on WDEZ. And that does it for Polka Calendar. And thanks for listening. We got more to come after this on 101.9 WDEZ. And it's the 19th annual Dzięki Harvest Festival Dance, Sunday, September 18th. It's at the Moose Family Center. All kinds of great food, and it's a battle of the band. Steve Burklaw's New Polish Sounds and Dombrowski's Happy Notes will be there. And that's all at the Moose Family Center, Sunday, September 8th. It's the 14th annual Glacier Ridge Antique Tractor Club Show. It's coming up September 12th and 13th. Come out and enjoy the fun. Festivities include 50-50 raffles, swap meet, tractor show, kids' barrel train rides, kids' games, all that kind of stuff. Where is it? At 201-212 County Road J in Shantytown or Rosholt. It's the 100th annual Portage County Fair. It's going to be a great time. It's coming up September 4th through the 7th. Friday, Soul Whiskey. 9 p.m., That 90s Band. On Saturday, they got the parade at noon. And then the Back 40 and Adam Calvert. On Sunday, it's New Polish Sounds and the Mirashik Brothers and Whiskey and Lace at night. And then Monday at the Portage County Fair in Rosholt, it's the Jerry Schmidt Band and the Polish Connection Band. Okay, taking a look at Shawano County Fair. Hey, that's September 3rd through September 7th. It's Labor Day weekend. They got Jordan Blanchard. They got Night Shift. They got Cherry Pie on Saturday. Shotgun Jane. If you're interested in polkas, the Music Connection. We will be there on Thursday, September 3rd. And on Friday, it's the Ultimate Polka Band. On Friday, Chad Shabilsky will be there. Saturday, Mark Jurkovic and the Brigand Family Band. Sunday, the New Generation Sugarbush Boys and Xander's Music Rainmakers. And that's on Monday. There's a very special benefit for a very special friend of mine. His name is John Zableski. Zableski Brothers have been advertising with us forever and ever. He's got cancer again, and he's been going through a lot. They have a really cool raffle and fundraiser going on. The Jack Stand Race and Car Club will be there at Kelly's Pub and Grill, and that's from noon until 4. And if you'd like any more information, you can go to the Zableski Benefit Facebook page. John Zableski Benefit Facebook page. All proceeds will be used for medical expenses. And they also have all kinds of raffles, music. They've got food, all that kind of thing. Again, it's coming up on Saturday, August 29th, starting at noon at Kelly's Pub and Grill. Also, hey, the steam show. Yes, the North Central Wisconsin Steam and Gas Engine Show in Edgar is coming up. And Friday night on the 28th, it is Senior Classics from 1 until 5, Night Shift from 7 till 11. Saturday afternoon, August 29th, it's Chad Shabilsky and Polka Rhythms, Jerry Schmidt Band from 8 till 12. Sunday, there's a Polka Church Service, and Tom Kanese will be playing until 1 o'clock, and then it's the Music Connection from 2 until 6. It's the Wapaka County Fair. That's coming up starting on August 25th. They got some great acts like Molly Brown. They got Road Trip on the 27th. They got the BMX bikes and NEW Motorsports on the 28th. Dakota Pancrats, also Nashville Pipeline. And the headliner of the week is Dylan Carmichael, a great, great country singer. He'll be there on the 28th. And they also have Jordan Blanchard and Rice Rodeo, Barrels and Bulls, and then Cherry Pie. That's all at the Wapaka County Fair. That's going to be a lot of fun as well. Okay, coming up today, we have Weeks Pub and Grub, County Road S and Edgar by Rib Falls. Join Ron Wage and Tom Redens, 2 until 5. And they are going to be playing again over there. They did a couple of weeks ago, had a great crowd. All the proceeds while they play is for the Shriner Hospital for Kids. So they just have a tip jar there. They're also going to have some karaoke. Hey, it's the Friends of the Lake party. Lake Wausau Association fundraiser raising funds for Lake Wausau Weed Harvesting and Lake Management comes up August 22nd from 1 until 4 at Trails End Lodge. Brad Emanuel will be there. $50 tickets will include food, beverage, live music, cash raffle, all that kind of stuff. Again, at Trails End on Saturday, August 22nd from 1 until 4. Gorski's Polka's on the patio today. It's Polka Access. Polish Connection will be there next Sunday. Again, that's at Gorski's Polka's on the patio. Hey, today the Sacred Heart Parish Picnic is going on. And, of course, they got great entertainment. Tony Blazonczyk's New Phase and Senior Classics will be alternating today. They got all kinds of basket raffle, country store, mini raffle. And also going on today, the Holy Rosary Parish Picnic. Mass with Polka at 10 o'clock. And Chapel Road, Wisconsin Rapids is where it's at. Tom and Carol roll out the barrel from noon until 4. They got a drawing raffle at 4. Mumps for sale. Free blood pressure screening. Don't want to do mine today. And that will be a lot of fun. Again, Holy Rosary Parish Picnic. Okay, that covers everything for Polka Calendar. More coming up next on WDEZ.
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4: And don't miss Holy Rosary Parish Picnic coming up Sunday, August 16th. Mass with Polka at 10 o'clock. And they've got Tom and Carol rolling out the barrel. And that's from noon until 4.

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0: 101.9 WDEZ. That was the great sounds of Europa. And on the phone lines with me this morning, live from the fair, talking to Romy Wagner. Good morning, Romy.
1: Hey, Jeff. How you doing?
0: I'm doing awesome. This is kind of a tradition for us to talk about the Wisconsin Valley Fair and the Wasnoon Optimist beer stand. And Romy, you do a great thing. You've been involved with the Optimist probably a little bit longer than I have, over 30 years. One of the things we picked up, what was it, about 15 years ago, you got the Elephant Ear stand?
1: Yeah, this is our 16th year, actually, Jeff.
0: And that's awesome. And tell us a little bit about the Elephant Ear stand. The Wasnoon Optimist run the Elephant Ear stand, but we do something great with a lot of groups and stuff to give the money back to the community.
1: We have a novel approach here that we set up the stand and allow youth groups or people with a good purpose to work the stand for us. And we pay them about $1,000 a day to do all the work. So all I have to do is watch.
0: And nothing wrong with that. So a lot of the money goes back to Central Wisconsin. Romy, what does it take to make an elephant ear? I don't even know the answer to this question.
1: Well, people wonder that a lot. We start right out with bags of flour. We have a secret recipe we mix up right here in the stand. And then we make a dough product. We put it into a proofer so it can raise. We knock it down. It kneaded down a couple times. We make balls that look like donuts. We run them through a spin maker that flattens them out. We put them in some oil and float them around. We bring them out, put some cinnamon and sugar on them, and they smell wonderful. And out the window they go. People walk the fair, or take them home, put them in their air fryer. It's a great family product, too.
0: That is so cool. Romy, thanks for joining us this morning, and thanks for all you do for the Optimist. So if you're going to the fair today, want to stop by the Wasnoon Optimist beer stand. We got a lot of great foods over there. We got some beer. The Music Connection playing today, noon until 4. And before you get to the Optimist beer stand, you can stop and get an elephant ear or afterwards. Tell us, what does the elephant ear look like?
1: It looks like an elephant ear, Jeff. And it's a matter of whether you get the left ear or the right ear. Hey, one thing is, on your way to the Demolition Derby today, stop by, get an ear. I'll put it in a bag. You can take it to the grandstands and enjoy the ear and the crashing.
0: Romy, again, thanks for joining us, and you have a great day. Right now, we're going to do the Elephant Waltz. How appropriate. 101.9 WDEZ.

I never loved anyone more. The Twin City Sounds on WDEZ. And wow, some great music there. We also heard from the Twin City Sounds. Yes, the Twin City Sounds, like you just heard. I never loved anyone more. Time for some Pretty Polly. Here's Frankie Yankovic on WDEZ.

0: Malik's Fisherman Band. You Can't Be True to Your Waltz on WDEZ. Coming up, we'll be talking to Jason from Silvertree. And I got to tell you, I've used Silvertree Retirement for a long time. Since my wife passed away, since Diane passed away, Jason and I have been friends for a long time, and he took care of all my stuff. He still does. A great service and a follow-up like you would not believe. And if you're like my age too, you know, 64, 65, why not see if what he's like and see if it's a good fit. It's not always going to be a good fit, but check out Silvertree Retirement out of Stevens Point. They handle people from all around the central Wisconsin area, also in the Midwest, but a great, great place to go. Silvertree Retirement. If you do go there, tell them Jeff Hines sent you. It's coming up next.
1: Here's Jason Kloszynski, co-founder of Silvertree in Stevens Point. 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
0: And in the studio with me this morning, I got Jason Kloszynski. Good morning, my friend.
2: Great to see you, Jeff.
0: You know, we always talk about, before we get on air here, what we're going to talk about and things that are pertinent to our listeners, especially right. With the Polka Show and that, and with the great diversity of ages we have here. One thing we talked about, Jason, was what time frame or what age do we start looking at? Let's just use me, for example. I'm going to be 65 in September.
2: Right.
0: Where do I talk about, is it worth me working, continue to work till 67 or 70? Or is it better for me right now, looking at what I can get for Social Security, what I can get for my 401k, you know, taken out? Where's the balance, or what do we do to figure out what's our best option?
2: Well, and Jeff, I'm sure you know what I'm gonna, my first response is, and if anybody out there has read my book, you know the answer is, it depends, right? Because every single situation is different. Everybody's situation is different. And really, to solve that problem, to answer that question, you know, it's kind of like planning a vacation, if you will, right? You first have to figure out, okay, where am I right now? Where do I want to go? Then you got to figure out the most efficient path to get there, and then monitor your progress all along the way. And that's really, so it all really starts with building that foundation of figuring out exactly where you are financially, determining those goals, and then, of course, building that super efficient plan to get there.
0: You know, speaking of your book, you know, I've actually read it a couple of times because it's good read for somebody in my situation. What's the best way to get that book?
2: I'll just simply reach out to our office. You can visit the website, silvertreeplan.com. Again, that's silvertreeplan.com. 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I mean, I do sell them on Amazon, Jeff, but quite frankly, for all of our listeners out there, if you'd like a free copy of the book, I'm happy to ship one to you. 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And like I always say, Jeff, when you work with Silvertree, we plan, you profit in money, time, and peace of mind.
0: I'm with Jason Kloszynski from Silvertree.
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Bump, bump. Jeff Winard Band with the Toy Accordion Waltz. And we started off the sixth and final hour of the Polka Jamboree with Primetime and the Farm Road Polka. Good morning. Again, welcome to the sixth hour of the show. Jeff Hines here for your Sunday Funday. That was your retread song of the day. 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Woohoo! The Roseanne.

0: The great sounds of the Polka Partners on WDEZ. Again, we've got a lot of things going on today and in the upcoming week. We will be highlighting Polka Calendar at about 10 to 12. Gorski's Polka's on the Patio today, Polka Access. And always a great time over at Gorski's. Also, don't forget about the Lake Wasa Association fundraiser coming up Saturday and featuring Brad Emanuel. 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

Ed Gucha with the Broken Hearted Waltz. You know what? In heaven, there is no beer on WDEZ. Thanks for listening to the Polka Jamboree.

0: The Driftwood Waltz. That's the Gene Heyer Orchestra. Some great smooth sounds right there on your Polka Jamboree. Jeff Hines here for your Sunday Funday. It's time for your six-pack. 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

0: right. 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

0: Don Schleiss and the Aunt Ella's Polka, concluding your six-pack, brought to you by our friends at Baseman's Shoe and Clothing right here on WDEZ. Okay, what's going on? The Lake Wasa Association fundraiser is coming up on Saturday, 1 until 4, at the Trails End Lodge, featuring the great sounds of the great, phenomenal, astronomical Brad Emanuel. $50 tickets includes food, beverages, live music, cash raffle, and cash bar available. 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They can help you out with that. Holy Rosary Parish Picnic is today. Mass with Polka at 10 o'clock at Chapel Road, which is already done in Wisconsin Rapids. But you can roll out the barrel with Tom and Carol. Noon until 4 today in Wisconsin Rapids. Sacred Heart Church Picnic in Polonia is today. And starting in just a few minutes, Senior Classics alternating with Tony Blazonchik's New Phase. Today at Week's Pub and Grill, County Road S and Edgar by Rib Falls, join Ron Wage, my good friends, and Tom Redentz from 2 until 5 with all proceeds going to the Shriners Hospital for Kids. And finally, Gorski's Polkas on the Patio. Going on today from 1 until 5, get some great food there and enjoy the sounds of polka access. So that's it, what's going on today. Hopefully you can make one of those. And what's coming up? We've got Bill Cerniak, we got Johnny Koenig, we got Carl and the Country Dutchman, all of that after this on WDEZ. Have a great Sunday.
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9: This morning we could see a shower or two, then we'll eventually become mostly sunny as the day goes on with a high of 81. And tonight will be mostly clear and calm with a low of 56. Then Monday we'll kick off our work week with mostly sunny skies and a high of 81. And on Tuesday we could see chances of showers and storms. With your storm track forecast, I'm meteorologist Tanner Blonke.
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Well, that does it for WDEZ's Polka Jamboree. Thank you so much for joining us today. 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

That's Kane Brown and Woman, 101.9 WDEZ. Hey, happy afternoon. Hope you're having an amazing weekend so far. Here's Jason Aldean with When She Says Baby on WDEZ.

That's Hardy, Morgan Wallen, Eric Church, and Tim McGraw there with MacArthur. 101.9 WDEZ. I would pay good money to see all four of them perform that live. How amazing would that be? Here's Carly Pearson Lee Bryce with Hope You're Happy Now on WDEZ.

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1: 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You are right! 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
10: This morning we could see a shower or two, then we'll eventually become mostly sunny as the day goes on with a high of 81. And tonight will be mostly clear and calm with a low of 56. Then Monday we'll kick off our work week with mostly sunny skies and a high of 81. And on Tuesday we could see chances of showers and storms. With your storm track forecast, I'm meteorologist Tanner Blonkey.
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Ella Langley with Loving Life Again, 101.9 WDEZ. Love that for her. And if you want to go do something really fun today, make sure to check out Log Jam in Mosinee at River Park. I was there yesterday for a little bit, and then I came back actually with my family, and my kids tried log rolling as well. It was super fun for the whole family. Go check it out. Here's Billy Currington, WDEZ.

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John Party with some heartache medication, 101.9 WDEZ. Hey, it's Michaela hanging out with you today, and just want to wish you a happy National Tell-A-Joke Day, National Roller Coaster Day, National Bratwurst Day, and National Rum Day. I'd be lying if I said I didn't have a little bit of Malibu last night. Hey, I'm just celebrating. That's all it is. Here's Kenny Chesney, W.

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Luke Bryan, Country, and She Knows It, 101.9 WDEZ. Hey, it's Michaela hanging out with you today. It's going to be a good day today, looking like mostly mid-70s, partly sunny, partly cloudy. It's going to be a good day. Enjoy it. 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

0: Taylor Swift, I Knew It, I Knew You, 101.9 WDEZ, that Toy Story 5 anthem. If you've seen it, do you like the original better or do you like this one? Sometimes the first movie in the series is just the best. That's just my opinion, though.
1: We've been to both Carolinas, seen a big Montana sky, driven up and down the coast a few times, London, Paris, paradise. 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

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That sunset, cliffs by the sea, and the night rolled in. And you still talk about that moon that I can't recall, but God, I saw all I needed to.

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16: This morning we could see a shower or two, then we'll eventually become mostly sunny as the day goes on with a high of 81. And tonight will be mostly clear and calm with a low of 56. Then Monday, we'll kick off our work week with mostly sunny skies and a high of 81. And on Tuesday, we could see chances of showers and storms. With your Storm Track forecast, I'm meteorologist Tanner Blonkey.
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Chase Matthew holding it down, 101.9 WDEZ. So before making it big, he actually worked as an ATV mechanic. Yeah, he was discovered online in 2021 by country rap artist Upchurch, who signed him to the Holler Boy label. I love that. Oh my gosh. Well, we love you, Chase Matthew. Keep doing you. Here's Zach Brown Band, Jimmy Buffett with Knee Deep on WDEZ.

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Old Dominion. I was on a boat that day. 101.9 WDEZ. Today would be a good day to go on a boat. I still haven't been on a boat yet this summer. Somebody, please invite me, please. Here's Luke Combs now with Be By You.

0: Kane Brown with One Mississippi, 101.9 WDEZ. I'm super excited because we got the Wassa Night Market Series, the third one and the last one of the summer, August 20th. So this upcoming Thursday from 5 to 9, downtown Wassa. It's on the River District. It's the 3rd Street for a mix of local makers, farmers, live music, sidewalk dining, and extended hours from some of your favorite businesses. It's really cool. Both times I've been there, it was absolutely amazing. Love to see what everybody makes and shows and sells. It's really cool. I bought some soap. I've bought some incense. I bought some basically anything that smells good. So, yeah, go check it out. Wassa Night Market with WDEZ.
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0: 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This one just makes me tear up just a little bit. Cole Swindell co-wrote this one as a tribute to his father, William Keith Swindell, who died unexpectedly in September of 2013. Here's You Should Be Here on 101.9 WDEZ.
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4: This morning we could see a shower or two, then we'll eventually become mostly sunny as the day goes on with a high of 81. And tonight will be mostly clear and calm with a low of 56. Then Monday we'll kick off our work week with mostly sunny skies and a high of 81. And on Tuesday we could see chances of showers and storms. With your storm track forecast, I'm meteorologist Tanner Blonky.
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Want to give a huge shout out to the August Farm Family of the Month, Vandergeese Dairy of Wausau. 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And a huge thanks to Swiderski Equipment for helping us recognize our heroes of the egg community. 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

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Coming up, we got Morgan Wallen, George Burge, Hudson Westbrook, Blake Shelton, and this guy, Mr. Kane Brown, with Woman on WDEZ.

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0: 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Ah, we only have a few short weeks left of summer before those kiddos go back to school, before the weather starts getting, dare I say it, a little bit colder. Ah, I don't even like that coming out of my mouth, honest to God. Like, no, I am thinking about it every day, though, and I'm like, what else do I want to accomplish or do or experience before summer is officially over? One thing is I want to go kayaking at my grandpa's house before summer's over. I need to go kayaking. Is there something that you absolutely need to get done or need to do or need to experience before summer's officially over? Let me know. 715-842-1019.
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I could go for one of those right now. Here's Hudson Westbrook now with Painted You Pretty on Great Country, 101.9 WDEZ.

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Wausau, Stevens Point, Wisconsin Rapids. Take my

Kenny Chesney with Carry On, 101.9 WDEZ. Honestly, that's probably the best advice. You just carry on. It's going to be okay. Here's Keith Urban now with Wasted Time on WDEZ. The rain is-

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10: This morning we could see a shower or two, then we'll eventually become mostly sunny as the day goes on with a high of 81. And tonight will be mostly clear and calm with a low of 56. Then Monday we'll kick off our work week with mostly sunny skies and a high of 81. And on Tuesday we could see chances of showers and storms. With your storm track forecast, I'm meteorologist Tanner Blonke.
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Graylin James, Water at a Wedding, 101.9 WDEZ. A lot of beautiful weddings coming up this time of year, especially with the fall colors coming up. And don't get me wrong, I'm not super excited about summer ending, but I mean, I do love me a good fall wedding. They're just beautiful. Here's Dierks Bentley now with Sideways on WDEZ.

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That's Hardy and his crew there with MacArthur, 101.9 WDEZ. He is such a talented songwriter, seriously. I mean, he was one of the most sought-after hit makers in Tennessee before he was a singer. He wrote songs for, you know, Morgan Wallen, Blake Shelton, Chris Lane, Thomas Rhett, and more. Here's Ella Langley with Choosing Texas on WDEZ. Just one.

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Luke Combs, I just want to be by you. I just do. My kids every day, Mom, I just want to be by you. It's precious. Here's Kelsey Ballerini now with Love Me Like You Mean It on WDEZ.

Riley Green, Think As You Drunk, 101.9 WDEZ. I did finally just watch the music video for that, and it is hilarious, especially his dog as the bartender. You gotta watch it. Here's Jordan Davis now with Next Thing You Know on WDEZ. Sweet.

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11: This morning, we could see a shower or two, then we'll eventually become mostly sunny as the day goes on with a high of 81. And tonight will be mostly clear and calm with a low of 56. Then Monday, we'll kick off our work week with mostly sunny skies and a high of 81. And on Tuesday, we could see chances of showers and storms. With your Storm Track forecast, I'm meteorologist Tanner Blonkey.
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1: 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You're not going to want to save this for a rainy day. Just do it now. You got to make a brat because it's National Bratwurst Day. Sounds so good right now. On the grill? Ooh, yeah. Here's Kenny Chesney on WDEZ.

Russell Dickerson there with Love You Like I Used To, 101.9 WDEZ. Happy Sunday. What did you do this weekend? I want to know. 715-842-1019. Hope it was something productive. And if that means you took a nap the whole time, that's fine too. That's productive too.

0: don't think I've ever experienced a summer that went as fast as this one. I mean, I was looking back at my videos and pictures the other day, and I'm like, wow, we did so much this summer. But it just still feels like I need more. I'm not ready for it to be done. Last couple of years, I was like, you know what? I'm ready for summer to be over. I'm ready for fall and all the things that fall brings, because we did a lot this summer and everything. But I don't know why I don't feel like that this year. This year, I'm just clinging on. How about you? I want to know. 715-842-1019.
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Kane Brown and Woman, 101.9 WDEZ. If you got a woman that you love, you text her up right now. Say, babe, you're my woman, and I love you. Do it in an accent. Text it in the Southern accent. Do it. Here's Old Dominion on WDEZ.

Zach John King with Get to Drinkin', 101.9 WDEZ. Are you one of them girls that just, honestly, you just can't decide which ice cream flavor you want? Because that was me yesterday. I went with the brownie swirl. It was so good. Here's Lee Bryce on WDEZ. Are you one of them?

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8: Tonight will be mostly clear and calm with a low of 56 degrees, winds out of the northwest at 5 to 10 miles per hour, and Monday will be mostly sunny with a high of 81. Before Tuesday, we see partly cloudy skies with a return chance of showers and storms with a high of 82. With your storm track forecast, I'm meteorologist Tanner Blonke.
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Morgan Wallen, Been By Now. That's his latest on WDEZ. This guy coming to Alpine Valley Music Theater in East Troy, Saturday, September 26th. 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

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Dierks Bentley and Hardy there, 101.9 WDEZ. Hope you're having a great Sunday. Kicking back, listening to some radio. Love that for you. 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

0: Riley Green with Worst Way, 101.9 WDEZ. Reminder, the concerts on the square, this upcoming one is actually on Tuesday, and it's at Kennedy Park in Weston. It's actually the concert off the square. It's Sonic Circus going on, and it's going to be awesome. Normally, the concerts on the square are at the 400 block Wednesday from 6 to 8, but again, this one's going to be Tuesday, August 18th at Kennedy Park in Weston. You can get a full schedule or details for that at wasaevents.org.
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That does it for me. I'm going to go eat. I'm hungry. Here's Josh Ross now with Hate How You Look. See you tomorrow. It's

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12: Tonight will be mostly clear and calm with a low of 56 degrees, winds out of the northwest at 5 to 10 miles per hour, and Monday will be mostly sunny with a high of 81. Before Tuesday, we see partly cloudy skies with a return chance of showers and storms with a high of 82. With your storm track forecast, I'm meteorologist Tanner Blonke.
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day, Potts Farm was a place to go. Load a truck up, hit the dirt road. 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Jack and Jim were a few good men. 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Watch your mouth. 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I'm tired of talking, man. Y'all ain't listening. Them old dirt

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9: 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The Big 3 Championship is coming to Charlotte. Who will be crowned the Big 3 Season 9 Champion? Plus the Big 3 All-Star Game. 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